listening and responding. 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
0: 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We'll take that call.
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1: 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Engine 10 arrived, 1808. Engine 3 arrived.
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1: 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Would you like one?
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0: I was talking to my supervisor about this call, and it's really your discretion. We're thinking maybe just PD go, unless you particularly want to go.
1: Engine 9 received. We're in the area. We'll make contact with PD, and we'll come up with a decision.
0: Okay, and just so you know, PD's actually not en route. They were waiting to see. The dispatcher was waiting to see if you guys needed them. But the supervisor says you can cancel and we'll send PD.
1: Engine 9, copy. Based on that, then, we'll cancel and have PD just respond.
0: Okay, sounds good.

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0: I do. CRT-3 is en route. Do you still need them to respond?
1: That's a firm for now. We're still trying to get... Oh, sorry, what's happening here?
0: Okay, sounds good. CRT-3, we copy.

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Engine 6, arrive 1944. Engine 15 responding 1945. Engine 1 responding 1945.

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1: At 1945. 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Responding, break Bravo 30, engine 2, at North Nevada Avenue and Mount View Lane on a smoke investigation.
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1: Okay, will do. And truck 19, copy? Truck 19, you can disregard the call. Engine 19 is going to take it.
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Vehicle 19, Engine 4, I-25 and South Nevada Avenue, northbound, north of, for a minor vegetation fire. Engine 4 responding, 2026. Engine 14 arrived, 2026.

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0: This smoke is the nightly inversion from the numerous campfires in the area. We've instructed the homeless to extinguish their fires. We're back in service.
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Engine 17 arrived 2039. This will be a command for structure fire assignment. Echo 19, Engine 1, Engine 4, Engine 3, Tower 1, Truck 4, Truck 8, Battalion Chief 1, at the Sumner House, 335 Victoria Street, number 316, on a structure fire. All companies respond on command 4.

0: and all companies I just dispatched on the structure fire, if you're still on fire one, it did get changed to it's still a structure fire, but it's an older only, so only engine one to respond. Everyone else to cancel.
1: Structure 4 responding.
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0: Branch 12 responding, all companies are responding. Report of a grass fire, Blodger Peak, open space, 3898 East Woodman. Repeating, they're smelling smoke outside and the sky looks gray. They're smelling it near the Blodger open space, and it's so strong it's in her house.
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0: We have eyes on lost open space. We're not seeing anything from here. We're going to continue in. If you guys would go ahead and proceed to the RP's house at 7045 Oak Hills Place and make contact.
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0: All units be advised, from Engine 18, we've arrived on scene. We have nothing showing. We have good eyes on the entire closet open space. Engine 18 can continue heading on Centennial to Sawback.
1: Titan 3, there's nothing at the closet open space visible. And break, Engine 18, are you smelling anything?
0: At this time, she doesn't mean negative. We did have the strong smell of smoke at Allegheny and Centennial as we were leaving the station. Sounds like, or smells like, Class A smoke, probably from her chimney or fire pit.
1: Okay, thank you.

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0: All units Merge 18 be advised. We've circled this entire area as a continual to the Sawback Trail. We're heading back south at this point to investigate further.
1: All companies from Engine 12, I made contact with the RP. She said she was out walking her dog. She wasn't certain that there was smoke over Blodgett Space. She just said as the sun was setting, the sky looked a different color to her. She said there is smoke smell around the area of her house. So for this, I believe Engine 12 and Brush 12 can stay on scene. We're driving around the neighborhood right now, but unless you see any other reason, Engine 18, I would say we're good to clear all companies.
0: 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We're back at Engine Centennial now. We're not smelling or seeing anything. 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We're going to call this unfounded. 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
0: 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Is this a 6-year-old?
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1: 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Just next time, I'm going to get some clarification, but if it is a 6-year-old, then yes, they're inside.

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0: 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It is a 6-year-old and the residence at Austin Bluffs is an apartment complex.
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Engine 10 for Mamer 48. There is no active flames. There is a little bit of smoke coming out of the front compartment of the car where the engine is.

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1: 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Light smoke coming out of the vehicle compartment. Patients are out. We'll be there shortly.

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1: 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Is it by the gas pumps?
0: It's not a TA, it's just a single vehicle right across from 8th.
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1: Negative, I can split for them.
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PD is saying to go through the north entrance because the other entrance is blocked.

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Foxtrot 32, engine 11, 7770 Mountain E, Proby Parkway at the airport on medical. Break Echo 19, engine 1, 1021 South Nevada Avenue, Maverick on a carbon dioxide alarm.

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0: Hutchinson 2. Everything I'm pulling up looks like this call is originating from inside Penrose Hospital. Is that what y'all have, or do you have any more info?
1: He's possibly right outside of it.
2: 6-4, all we have is that it's at Penrose. We're driving around the location now to see if a patient is outside.
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0: We went to the what three words that's listed, and it's just a loading dock at the hospital. Did we get any updated GPS coordinates, or has the patient moved at all?
1: A firm. Let me put in the most recent what three words, but it's pretty close to the original one.

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1: Go to, you said, sir?
0: Hey, from.
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Alpha 24, Hazmat 14, Engine 9, Battalion 1. 690, West Park of the Gods at Quadro Zone for an outside fire, possible hazmat.

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Echo 10 Engine 7, courtyard at Dick Cortez, 3006 Dick D. Cortez Street, up number 201 on a medical plane.

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1: I'm sorry, say again, sir.
2: What's 74 attaching to our call?
1: I just had CAD recommend, it's recommending 73.
2: Received, let's go ahead and start a blood response.
1: Bravo 3273, blood response 806 East Gilmore Street for traffic accident. Then engine 6 from dispatch, PD has dispatched on the accident.
2: Okay.

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2: That's negative. We're just doing a crew swap.
0: Okay, no problem. Thank you. 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
0: Okay, disregard.

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1: I copy. Battalion 4 is responding.

0: Engine sensor spotting. Shock sensor spotting. Rescue 17's responding and engine 17's responding. All units responding to 4790 Petras Drive. RP is reporting there is a fire in their wall. It'll be located by the kitchen outlet on the main floor.
1: Okay.
2: Rescue 17, copy. 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

0: 这是台经理陈。
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1: 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Nothing showing, an odor of smoke in the area. 17 is on a hydrant. We'll be out to investigate.
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0: 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We've opened up the wall. There's no extension. We can clear all companies. Engine 17 will remain on scene. We can clear Command 4.
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1: Yeah, great. Engine 9, I copy you responding. Engine 9, per the Volo, it recommends PD to go since people in there could be aggressive. Do you want me to go ahead and start them?

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0: We're on the back side of the unit, and we were flagged down by a gentleman that's going to let us in his back gate, so we're making collision contact.
1: I forgot.

0: 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BLS code 2.
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0: We've got a low voltage power line that's hanging down low at across from 2534 Wheeler Street. We're marking it right now. It looks like it's low voltage line. The pole number is going to be 2537, and it's possibly an N that's broken off.
1: Okay, I'll get utilities going. Did you guys need me to build a call for you there?
0: That's negative.
1: Copy.

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1: Engine five, good.
0: I'm on the phone with utilities. Is there any arcing, sparking, any of that stuff going on?
1: That's negative. It's just hanging low enough that if this gets pulled down by a truck, there's a good chance it would impact their pole as well. So we've marked it off with some caution tape to let motorists know that this is a low wire.
0: Copy, thank you.
1: And dispatch, let me give you the utility pole number as well. That's right here. It looks like it's 025380.
0: 025, I'm sorry, give me that one more time, sir.
1: 025380.
0: Copy, thank you.

0: 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Are you on the air, CRT1?
1: CRT1, were you requesting us?
0: Yeah, PD 4 out of 13, I guess, is trying to get a hold of you. Are you available?
1: Affirm, can you send us his phone number, please?
0: I will send you a message.

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Delta 36, Engine 13, 29, Cheyenne Mountain Boulevard for a cardiac arrest. 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
1: 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Attention 15, right? 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

0: 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Engine 2 is responding.
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0: Looks like we have someone on scene for your call calling in. They are in apartment 106. Call taker coded it out as a structure fire. They stated someone left food on the stove. Do you want a structure fire response on this?
1: That's affirmative. Go ahead and change this to structure fire.
0: I copy, and you'll be over on command for
1: just two copies.

This will be 8 Command for response to the structure fire. Echo 8, Engine 2, Engine 7, Engine 9, Tower 1, Truck 8, Truck 9, and Battalion 1 at the Franklin Square Apartments, 605 North Franklin Street, Apartment 106 on the structure fire. Units went over on Command 4. Engine 6 arrived.

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1: Copy. 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Engine 2 arrived. All units, engine 2's got there fast. I just have information of someone left food on a stove and set off a fire alarm in apartment number 106. That's all I've got right now. Engine 9 responding. 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
0: Battalion 1 copy the update.

0: Hotel Company's engine two's on scene of a three-story wood frame center hallway apartment. We've got nothing showing. We do have audible alarms. We'll be in investigative mode. All companies continue in. We'll update when we get inside.
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1: All companies from engine 2. We're inside the building. We got a light smell of smoke. Nothing significant. Everybody else can bump down to code 2 for now.
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1: 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He's got a pan outside. 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
1: 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And is PD in route?
2: Not that I can. Let me see. They may be on a different call. 1 second. That is negative at this time.
1: 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This is non-injury, but the involved parties want PD to respond.
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0: 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I just got the last part of that transmission from AMR. 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
2: We haven't arrived on scene yet. 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
1: 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We move the car off to the side if they want to go there to make contact with her.
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0: 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I'm sorry, last unit, which was this?
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0: Engine 22, go ahead.
1: Yeah, would you let the water department know this is coming from the middle of the street? Fire department has no access to be able to mitigate this. We're just going to block traffic for a little bit until they get here on scene.
0: 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Is it, do you think it's a water main?
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0: Utilities was already made aware of the water main break around Voyager and Scout. They will have someone headed that way.
1: Affirmative, that's it.
0: Copy.

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At the intersection of Academy Boulevard and Voyager Parkway, report of a small animal in a drainage ditch.

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1: Go ahead.
0: Do you know if there's a calling party still on scene?
1: Let me check. Truck 19 negative, ERP is no longer there.
0: Truck 19 received. You go ahead and attach animal control with us.
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0: 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Do you have any information on the dog size or anything?
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1: Fire dispatch, AMR 18 responding emergent with traffic 4 from 8th Street and West Cheyenne.
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0: 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Where'd you guys go?
1: Great for dispatch. This is going to be a command for possible trapped traffic exit response. Echo 11, engine 7, truck 8, battalion 2, Moffett Circle, North Murray Boulevard for a trapped traffic accident. Again, on command 4.

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0: Copy. All responding companies to Moffett Circle and North Murray Boulevard. Looks like we've got a 70-year-old female as one of our patients, and the RP saying one is trapped. Looks like two vehicles involved at this time.
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0: dispatch and all responding companies. Engine 7 Riot, 2 car, T-bone. Looks like we got one party out. We'll assess on the party trapped. All units continue in code 3. We'll be investigating. Engine 7 tech will be triage.
1: Engine 11, Hancock Expressway and Silverhawk Avenue, northbound north of front unconscious patient.
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2: 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We have a handle now. We'll just need PD only because we have southbound shut down, but we have a controlled sink.
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3: That call at 34. 80 Centennial Boulevard, can you send that out to the closest heavy apparatus and AMR due to that uncontrolled bleeding?
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0: 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CRT 3 is on it. Thank you.
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1: That's a negative. Just have the stretcher ready down at the end of the elevator. 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
1: Engine 13, I'm looking at that call. The one on 29 Maple Avenue, I don't see anything saying that it was a false alarm. I just see that they had a key holder on scene that couldn't verify a password.
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1: 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I'll get you back on it.

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0: 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It's going to be suspicious death.

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1: 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We're running to the auto zone in that area.

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0: Cat 1, affirm. We're still about, say, about 15 minutes away here. If you had a good story, if you want to give our nurse phone a call.

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0: We had AMR go out on this subject earlier. He was just sleeping, and he told them he's got no medical emergency.
1: Copy that. We'll go back in service then. Thank you.
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0: 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Sniffer? And we're going to stay attached and continue in due to this additional call coming in. 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
0: 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We spoke on AMR. We're canceled. Thanks, guys.

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Engine 5, I'll have you start for 4505 Juniper Way Loop, unit number B. I'm going to be contacting County to try to get a clarified address on that.

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1: Engine 5.
0: I believe we've got a corrected address for it. It's going to be at 4505 West Juniper Drive, Unit Number B, which is going to be on the Air Force Academy. It is not our response area.
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0: Okay.

Dispatch unit 23, if utilities was coming this way, we could cancel. This was a leak in the fireplace.

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0: Engine 6 from dispatch. 5 on scene, engine 11. We had a civilian call in advising that some hoses got left at Flanagan Park, and per the unit history, you guys were the last ones there. Are those yours?
1: They were. We're at it back now. I'll get it from our call, please.
0: Copy.

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0: Can we get PD to respond? We've got one minor child that's the patient with no family for her to be with.